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I'm from the dirty, but that Chico nice. Y'all call it a moment, I call it life.

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Like, wait, babe, let me

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2: 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We know the truth.

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1: All y'all radios out there. 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Yeah, Aisha. 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Yeah.

It's hard to say that I'd rather stay awake when I'm asleep, because my dreams are bursting.

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I can feel you fade away.